few hours later, and the tears were running down my face. And my friend told me, he said, "Lenny, you're just gonna forget about it." But I told my friend, I said, "You know, maybe you've never been in love like I've been in love. And maybe you've never felt the things that I felt. But this is what I told my friend, I said that.

0: 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I couldn't feel much better. The sunny days are back. The sunny days are back. I remember that night.
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Listen to the mariachi play at midnight. Are you with me? Are you with me?

0: 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I just can't believe in what the fuck's original sin.
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you've been looking for your whole life is right in front of you. You've been trying to fight it, but then you come to realize that you can't hide it.